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2: 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He informed the leaders of ngā puhi of the time that he was going there, implying that Ngāti Parau also had guns. 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
1: Te wā o te reo, your flavour.
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4: 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The face, yes, it was like a beautiful summer day. 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
5: 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The guarantee was that would not be taking place.
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8: 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Okay, it's over.
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0: 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This afternoon, whānau, there is a grand opening by Kaziti in Kaikohe, 5pm to 10pm. I have two kaupapa from Haura Hokianga. One is a collaboration with Sarah's Solutions. She is Aotearoa's only financial advisor who is not connected to a bank, e te whānau, and she does have whakapapa kei konei, mai muri whenua I Ahipara in the gum field. Also, tomorrow we have the Northland Women's Premier, Ai Te Rārua Utsa Girls, X The Big K, Kaikohe Women's. Also, Haura Hokianga are hosting a tamariki event in Kaikohe as well, Saturday the 15th of August. Stay tuned with me for more information. Ko te weata e whai ake nei, he weata nā rākai, fau fau, aroha.
1: Te waiata e whai ake nei, mai I te reo irirangi o te hiku o te ika ki kai tāia.
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1: 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Memory of Nanny Waima and her photograph hang. 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Today is the opening of the Ngā Tahuna Papakāinga. We arrive in plenty of time. 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

0: I wafitu, i rari mā maunga he kūrangi i tau toko FM. 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Aira, he will be dropping exclusive merchandise. There will be new arrivals as well. E te whānau, streetwear, culture, good music, good vibes for the community. 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

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Haura Hokianga, in collaboration with Sarah's Solution, are bringing a 15-week financial program to Hokianga. They have three locations at te whānau, Panguru, Rawene, and Otaua. Those are the three locations where you can choose to do a class. Over the 15 weeks, you will be learning about revolving credit, vehicle loans, reducing your mortgage, house packages, insurance and mortgage brokers, debt control, insurances, warranties, effects on your mental health, personal loans, consumer guarantees, as well as GST, tax, provisional and PAYE, KiwiSaver, ACC, and so much more. Now, e te whānau, you must commit to the full 15 weeks. If you are familiar with Te Kukupa News, you may have seen a video about the last program that was hosted in Hokianga by Sarah. And there were so many fruits from this program, e te whānau. Some whānau saved over $100,000 on their mortgage. Engari, if you want the opportunity to be better with finances and to be more financially literate, I encourage you to head to your pukemata into your search bar, Hauora Hokianga, and look for the post by Sarah's Solutions. And or another alternative is to head to your pukemata, go into your search bar, Sarah's Solutions, for more information. Ko te waiata e whai ake nei, he waiata nā te reo takiwa tan, he rangi a tāhua.

0: Ko te wea tamitu ake, he wea tāna Rob Ruha featuring Rhea Ho ka ihi te moana. 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The Clash of the Titans 2026 I te whānau, it doesn't get any bigger than this. The Northland Women's Premier title is on the line as some of the region's biggest stars collide in a battle for championship glory. The Big K make the trip to Ahipara to take on the Utsa girls in what promises to be another fiery encounter. Friendships forged as Cody teammates will be put on hold for 80 minutes as club pride takes centre stage. Yes, whānau, this is kicking off our pōpō Ahipara Te Rārua grounds, 1 p.m. Ko te waiata e whaiake nei, he waiata nā kōrā kia aroha te a tātou.
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0: 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Ai, mahi pai kaikohe and District Sportsville, Half New Zealand te whatu ora present Hauora tamariki. This is a free event whānau. Everyone is welcome. Watch mahi pai live at 11 a.m. Saturday the 15th of August. From 10 a.m. to 1 p.m. There will be free kai, spot prizes, colouring in station, face paint, activity passport to win prizes and more. This is happening at Papa Hawaiki, 36 Recreation Road, Kaikoe, 0405. Aira, e te whānau. I will be sharing this kaupapa as we get closer to the 15th of August, but chuck it in your calendar. Ko te weata e whai ake nei, he weata Nā Rei featuring Olivia Foa, koko mea.
1: Ko te weata e whai ake nei, mai i te reo irirangi o te hiku o te ika ki Kaitāia.
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0: keeping you informed and entertained, Total Core FM. Ko te waiata mutu ake, he waiata Ngā Towers featuring Keelan Ransfield. Raukawa. Well, it is nearly time for me to go, nearly the end of the show. Tēnei taku mihi whakamutu ki a koutou. I've enjoyed my time here with you I tēnei rā, and I hope you've enjoyed your time with me. I will be back our pōpō counting down the top five. No, I won't be back our pōpō, it's Friday. I'll be back on Monday e te whānau, counting down the top five waiata Māori no Ngā Reo Irirangi o Aotearoa, but until then, kia pai tō ahiahi, kia pai tō pō. 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

0: 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I hope you're having a wicked day and keep it locked right here on Tautoko FM.
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1: 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Up and down the country walking the talk, further learnings from Raukawa and iwi representation. Sharing troubled teens with a burning love for Hokianga. A new you emerging from the flash houses to a humble caravan. 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
1: Rota Rota, ngā Wikitoria Mākio.
2: Ngā hirangaranga. She stood in the quiet, pūri leaves, dancing in the night. She called to her people, loving the knowing, in her arms a vision, peace and tranquility. Her voice soars on high from mountain pa to pa, the sacred hall, the hallowed space, a higher ground where hope and joy spill forth its form. A frequency, I heard it, I know she said it is a special sound. It weaves two worlds when it calls, the axe falls upon the block, splits the log, and a chip is hurled into the heart of the matter. Vibrations hit the spot, it does its job. Making patterns upon the moana ripple to the pull of a secret language, moon and wind race, who calls the gathering.
1: Rota Rota, ngā Wikitoria Mākio.

I've been? Working OT, trying to pay these bills. Who the f*** else gonna do this? Single home income, babe, this life is real. Feel like I got no time to chill. Wanna do, I just wanna plan. You say that I'm selfish, what? Cause I'm spent and I got no time for romance. 2026 in this life of a dad. Fam on back, calluses on hands. Sitting at Opa still by any means. Ain't no one getting in the way of dad. I'm sorry, but I got priorities bigger than this. This not me discarding your feelings. It's just not at the top of my list to deal with. Kids gotta eat and it's me that provides it. That's part and parcel of being a father, so I don't mind it. For them I'm grinding, smiles on them faces are constant reminders to keep my smile on a state aligned with my purpose in this environment. Now my voice sounds wild and violent to you. Reason for silent treatment, then I'm a narcissist for sounding too calm, can't win, never mind it. Can you talk about it? I'm trying to sort it out, you out of order now. What's more important than getting this sorted is bringing my aura down. If I am the problem, then let's try to solve it. I don't mean to stress you out, but being the man of this house requires a lot and the pressure's felt. I'm under pressure, help. When you're under pressure, I help. My hands are always out, ready to lift you up. I'll never let you

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0: I cook, clean, raise these babies.
1: Do you mean?
0: Fam on back, I got that plus more, said.
1: What do you mean?
0: I'm a woman that feels unloved by you.
1: Do you know what that means?
0: Can you meet me at least halfway with my emotional needs? Without validation?
1: How else do you expect me to be?
0: I'm sick of your shit. I'm alone at home when you're at home. It's like you don't even exist. Talk about silent treatment. You invented that shit. Why you mention that shit? Coming from you, that's rich and offensive to me. Said, don't disrespect me again. You know I show up on time as well. I'm building this home as well. That's brick by brick. How else you think things get done around here?
1: Are you dumb, impaired? Look at this. Look at this.
0: What are you talking about? I'ma ignore you now. Nothing to argue about. Nothing to worry about.
1: Go hang with your buddies. I'll do this all by myself.
0: The usual story to give up priorities to get out the house. If that's what you need, then do it. I'll be here. Just don't expect much from now. If I'm being honest, said you are the problem. Stop acting like you the help. Take care of the bills. Spend time with the kids. That's it. And nothing else. Look around. Feels like I live in a broken house. Yeah, you cook and clean up as well. You do feed and buff, then put baby down.
1: But where's my time, though? Where's my time, though?

Kula I stēnei, hono mai ki tō tātou hōtaka o te ata, join me on our morning show 8 to 10, Monday to Friday here on Tautoko. We are your tribal connection.

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6: 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Printer called us Whangarei, we'd come to pick our book up, my first published collection of poetry, he pataka i ringa kōrero. Saying deep a humility I caught a karakia te wāhi ngaro images and people, stories my narrative unfolding on each page. He passed to me te mata ika, the first example, I then gave it to Natari. All this happened in the warehouse of a printing shop, to receive is to give, to share the abundance. The truck's all loaded, boxes neatly squared, a job well done, now where's the playground? 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We take the mokopuna to the park, karani we're here to play, this is the important part, back to Waimango we go with our precious load.
5: Rota, rota, ngā Wikitoria Mākio.
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1: 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It's something higher than man's own personal little vexation and pride self. This is something where no man can stop, because all nation are going to gather and all nation are going to say yes, I'm right. And some plenty will die, you know. But there is people who did it, who want it and no sense for them money, which is the truth, the right to live, you know. Which when you take the right to live is to have the right vibe. The right vibe come from Rasta.

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3: 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On moonlit nights, on nights when the moon is full, Rona can be seen with her calabashes and the ngaio tree standing at her side. Atarau, a modifier for moonlight. Atarau.
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1: 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Now, we Māori, and especially we here in Hokianga, are quite familiar with pōwhenua. Cyril Chapman was one who carried it within the 1975 march, carved by Mokapuru. He oi anō, pōwhenua. It's a noun. It's a post marker of ownership or boundary marker, land marker post, a land symbol of support. A post placed predominantly within the ground to mark position of an area of a jurisdiction over it. Mēnei ko tōna Māoritanga. Ko ngā pau whenua tēnei I tukua e ngā iwi. Nōna aua whenua ki raro I te kingitanga o Potatau. Now, loosely translated is that these are the land symbols of support for those lands that had been placed in the tribes under King Potatau's protection. Nā, ko te kuare I waiho o whakatāne I te taha rāwhiti, he pau whenua kā rangaranga no tērā takutai. He kaha anō te haere I roto I e nā waiata. Now the headlines outside of Whakatāne also on the eastern side, it is well known that the landmark of the coast, and that is also quoted within many of their songs. Pau whenua.
2: Te wā o te reo. Your flavour.

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6: Mata, with Mihingārangi Forbes. An in-depth podcast where newsmakers and Māori commentators unpack the latest political issues impacting Aotearoa. In Season 3, Episode 14, Greens co-leader Chloe Swarbrick joins Mihingārangi for an unflinching conversation about the surge in homelessness and energy poverty, the escalating humanitarian crisis in Gaza, and the electoral law changes that could reshape democracy in Aotearoa.
7: Kei ngā maunga whakahi, kei ngā wai whakatere tamifa, tēnā koutou katoa. Welcome to Mata, brought to you by Te Māngai Pāho and Irirangi Te Motu, New Zealand On Air. Ko tō mātou manuhiri kairangi i tēnei hōtaka, ko te kaiarehi takirua o te rōpū kā kāriki ko Chloe Swarbrick. 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
8: Kei te nēnia, hau. I'm doing alright.

0: I mean, there's a lot of fights to fight at the moment, isn't there? But yeah, I'm also feeling really inspired. I've had the privilege of going around the country recently and talking to people about the kind of world that we can create if we all decide to work together. So, inspired.
1: Ahako tō ngenge tanga, me aro atu ki tō rohe as MP for Auckland Central. What do you make of the latest government report on homelessness, rough sleeping on the rise? Auckland Council's figures has the rise at 89%, possibly more. What are you seeing in your election? What are you hearing?
0: I'm angry, Mihi. The only conclusion that I can really come to is that this government has intentionally increased homelessness, because I don't know what else you're supposed to call it when you are forewarned by experts and community leaders and your own officials that the decisions that you're choosing to take as a government are going to increase homelessness. You decide to go ahead with those things anyway, and then we see as a consequence the increase in homelessness. I am grateful that ministers now seem to be waking up to the reality of the situation that they have created and opened the door to backtracking on those changes. But the reality is that unless we stop treating housing as a commodity and instead see it as a human right and make the requisite investment in state housing and ensure that there is a duty to act for MSD so that people are getting support to access their entitlements as New Zealanders, then unfortunately, I think that the situation is going to continue to bubble away. So,
1: In the
0: yeah,
1: last
0: I'm
1: few
0: angry.
1: days, you're right, the government has said it's taking advice from officials on homelessness. Do you see that leading to tangible change in the policy?
0: Well, if the government were to reverse, for example, its emergency housing changes, where it now requires people to prove that they have not contributed to their own homelessness, then yes, we would remove one of the barriers for people accessing emergency housing. But I also here need to remind people that emergency housing is not the be-all and end-all, and the Greens have never pretended that it is. In fact, we're on the record critiquing the former Labor government and saying that they needed to do more with providing wraparound support for people and transitioning them into safe, stable, affordable homes, particularly by making massive investments in public housing.
1: Were you surprised by that homelessness report, overrepresentation of Māori, 26.3% or 1,308 individuals without stable shelter? Do you detect any urgency in this situation?
0: Unfortunately, I don't detect any urgency at present from the government. You know, we ask the Prime Minister about this directly in the chamber every single week or so. And yeah, I'm not detecting that urgency. But back to your earlier point or question about what I'm seeing on the street as the MP for Auckland Central. You know, we can talk until we're blue in the face about the data and the stats and the evidence, but this is why I've asked the Prime Minister to come to the streets of Auckland Central, to Karangahape Road or down Waihoretu Queen Street, and to open his eyes and talk to the people who his decisions have made homeless. Because you can't walk around any major centre in this country at the moment and not see that the problem is getting worse.
1: 600 children under 15 are living rough on the streets of Tāmaki Makaurau. Earlier this year, the government announced changes to the job seekers and emergency benefits for 18 and 19-year-olds will come into effect 2027. How will those changes impact these already vulnerable rangatahi who don't have safe accommodation?
0: I mean, the Prime Minister could come and visit the front door, kick back to the front door on Karangahape Road, run by the phenomenal Aaron Hendry and some amazing youth workers who work 24/7 seemingly to try and prevent rangatahi from living on the streets. And you know, the stories that we hear from these young people are heartbreaking. They are sleeping overnight on buses that go around our town.
1: What are they telling you about why? I mean, there'll be listeners that will say, oh my goodness, just go home. You know, but what are the reasons that they can't or don't have a home?
0: These young people are some of the most resilient people, some of the most resilient people that you will, the resilient and resourceful people that you will ever meet. They have found ways to survive in a world and against and up against a system that has told them that they do not matter. So these young people are running away from certain circumstances, sometimes at home, where, you know, whether it's domestic violence or not being accepted or all forms of challenges, parents cycling in and out of the carceral system. Yeah, these young people are trying their best just to survive, and you don't need to look far to get an insight into why we are currently seeing a pipeline from our streets into our prison system. The Abuse in State Care report released last year gave us some pretty clear insights into how A young person who is not supported by society will burn it down to feel its warmth.
1: Mm. Not only the homeless cold this winter, almost a third of New Zealand households are battling to afford or access sufficient energy. There's been a review and talk of cheaper off-peak power from next year. Are you hearing from constituents this winter?
0: Yeah, I mean, look, this winter it was pretty clear the writing was on the wall that we were going to have an energy crisis, a health crisis and a homelessness crisis. You didn't need to be a rocket scientist to figure that out. The signs are pretty clear. When it comes to energy, we have had substantial underinvestment in particularly renewable energy infrastructure for decade after decade. The reason for that is particularly the decisions made by former national governments to partially privatise and treat our electricity sector as a for-profit model, which has meant that fossil fuels have stayed in the mix, which has increased at peak loading times the cost of that electricity, which then results in a higher cost of living for New Zealanders. So at the end of the day, we need to come back to the basics, which is investing in renewable energies, making sure that it is publicly owned and not run on a for-profit model, which is fleecing New Zealanders.
1: Mm. And when you look at the energy poverty situation, it's the poorest New Zealanders who are being hit the hardest. The low-income households spend more on power compared to wealthier households. You have just described how we got here. How do you make it more equitable?
0: Well, we need to address the root causes of the problem, which looks like making that investment in renewable energy and also divesting from fossil fuels. So in contrast, this government has decided to hand out $200 million in taxpayer subsidies to keep fossil fuels as a lifeline, which, you know, is also in breach of our trade agreements, the Agreement on Climate Change, Trade and Sustainability. So for all of this talk on the international stage about upholding the rules-based international order, well, they're breaking it here at home. But back to the point, you know, this also looks like investing in warm, safe, dry homes for everyone. So we would also, as the Greens, reverse the cuts that this government has made to energy efficiency, for example, with ECA.
1: And, you know, you can't overnight turn power companies back into New Zealand ownership, as you've suggested earlier, that might be a solution. What about whanau who just can't pay the bills? Yeah. Is there an appetite in the Greens to provide grants and those kinds of things, more than that's available now?
0: Yeah, so in our policy, which, you know, was fleshed out through our budget and fully costed, there are the proposals for grants, particularly also for those who are in rental properties where their landlords would be able to get access to that money to then, you know, to an interest-free loan to upgrade the home, but also to roll out greater energy efficiency in state housing too. But this is not to be seen in a vacuum. It would also be part and parcel of our complete reform of ensuring that everybody gets access to help when they need it, so we can end poverty with a guaranteed minimum income in this country to ensure that nobody falls below the poverty line if we fix the tax system. These are the kinds of political decisions that the Greens, and I think at this point in time only the Greens, are willing to be explicit about and make.
1: Speaking of a growing crisis, arguably Gaza is one of the world's most confronting and horrific ones at present. A fortnight ago, Foreign Affairs Minister Winston Peters said the war in Gaza, quote, must end in New Zealand united with other nations expressing revulsion in scenes playing out there. Is this government doing enough? What more could they be doing?
0: Gazans can't eat empty words, and this government has for the better part of 2 years now said that they're doing everything that they can as they make statements and sit on their hands. The very least that we could possibly do is apply the same standard that we did to Russia for its unlawful invasion into an occupation of Ukraine. That's why we drafted the Unlawful Occupation of Palestine Sanctions Bill, which after a year plus of waiting for the government to do something, we put into the biscuit tin to remove any of the excuses. The other important thing to note about the process that we initiated by putting this into the biscuit tin is that we no longer need Winston Peters, Christopher Luxon, or that other guy. We just need 6 of 68 government MPs to say that they are willing to stand by their conscience and do the right thing in the face of a genocide being live streamed to each of us 24/7 on our phones. Because we've done all of the background work, we obviously have the support of the Greens, of Te Pāti Māori, and of Labour. All we need is six of 68 government MPs to get it onto the floor of the House.
1: And have you spoken to six, and are they willing?
0: I've spoken to a number of National MPs in particular. And
1: what are they telling you privately?
0: They're telling me, and look, I'll be crystal clear about this, they're telling me that they're terrified about the future of their career, because the indication that they've got from their leadership is that if they were to stick their neck out and do the right thing here, then they would be losing their place on the pecking order. And my question that I've put back to all of them is, what the hell is the point of your job?
1: So you're saying that MPs on the right who feel really concerned about what's happening in Palestine and Gaza are too afraid to vote for your bill because of their positions?
0: I'm telling
1: what's
0: you
1: what's the point of a conscience bill?
0: Well, that's the point that I've made to them is, you know, they're all aware of the fact that we currently operate inside one of the most whipped parliaments in the Western world. But at this point in time in our political history, where it appears as though there are no rules, surely now more than ever, standing on the side of human rights and peace and justice and upholding what is supposed to be the international rules-based order, well, that should mean something.
1: How many of the 68 do you think feel this way? Or how many have you spoken to?
0: I've spoken to enough. But as to how many feel that way in the broader caucus, I think that particularly those who are in safe seats don't necessarily feel as compelled to reach across the aisle and to speak to me. Although, actually, that said, yeah, there are a number whose consciences are twinging.
1: Have you had a chance to discuss the issue with the Foreign Minister?
0: Not as yet. Obviously, we have tried to directly raise this with him in Parliament. We've asked the Prime Minister directly about this multiple times in the Chamber as well. And, you know, I'd be happy if the government wanted to adopt the bill. I'd be happy if the government wanted to do anything on this issue.
1: Other countries are recognising Palestine as a state. How do you read our position? Why are we not?
0: Well, you may recall that the Greens put a motion in Parliament in, I believe, 2021 to recognise Palestine's statehood. That was called on a voice vote and voted down by both National and ACT MPs. Obviously now we're getting some rather ambiguous signs from the Foreign Minister that it's a matter of not if but when. And the question for us is, well, what exactly is the criteria of when? How are you supposed to be moving towards this two-state solution that you continue to uphold as the panacea of where we're heading to if you're not recognising one of those two states?
1: Is this, in your opinion, political positioning? Is it more about the America's approval?
0: I mean, there's obviously a few different conclusions that you can draw from it. I find it interesting that we're seeing a lot of our traditional allies, I mean, albeit qualified from the likes of, you know, the UK and France and others who are moving towards recognising Palestinian statehood, yet our government's still lagging behind. Yeah, I think definitely that relationship with America and the positioning that has occurred under this government could absolutely be one key feature.
2: Mata with Mihi Ngārangi Forbes, an in-depth podcast where newsmakers and Māori commentators unpack the latest political issues impacting Aotearoa. In Season 3, Episode 14, Greens co-leader Chloe Swarbrick joins Mihi Ngārangi for an unflinching conversation about the surge in homelessness and energy poverty, the escalating humanitarian crisis in Gaza, and the electoral law changes that could reshape democracy in Aotearoa.
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1: 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Takoto te pai, takoto te pai. Alas, it is moving, it is shifting, it is moving, it is shifting. Look to the open seas of Waitangi spread before us, like the shining cuckoo. It is good, all is well. Change is coming, it is on the horizon. It is good, it is well. Let peace be established. Tihei, Moriora.
0: Te wao te reo, your flavour.
2: Mata, with Mihi Ngārangi Forbes. An in-depth podcast where newsmakers and Māori commentators unpack the latest political issues impacting Aotearoa. In Season 3, Episode 14, Greens co-leader Chloe Swarbrick joins Mihi Ngārangi for an unflinching conversation about the surge in homelessness and energy poverty, the escalating humanitarian crisis in Gaza, and the electoral law changes that could reshape democracy in Aotearoa.
3: Last week, the US Federal Bureau of Investigation Director Kash Patel, a Trump appointee, announced opening a new dedicated office in Wellington. Do the Green Party know anything about this?
4: We didn't know anything about it before it happened, no.
3: And what do you make of it?
4: I mean, look, we have to be straight up about the fact that I think all of us who have been aware of the way that, you know, the FBI and the Five Eyes have been operating for a long time now, that FBI agents have been operating in this country for a long time. But the move to open this office is a clear, explicit, intentional signal of us tying our hands closer to an increasingly unhinged Trump administration.
3: Should something so significant be approached in a cross-party way?
4: I would have hoped so.
3: We have a by-election local government elections coming up shortly. Mm. The coalition is wanting to remove the election day voting enrolments that were put in place in 2020. 2020.
4: I think it was 2020 that they were changed. Maybe it came into effect in 2023.
3: In 2023, kia ora. And also roll back the period in which New Zealanders can enrol or change roles.
4: And take away prisoner voting rights.
3: And take away prisoner voting rights. Analysis by the Electoral Commission suggests that those affected by this change will be disproportionately likely to be Māori, Asian, Pacifica, and also young voters, many of which live in your electorate. What impact will it have, those changes in your electorate?
4: Why would you want to make it hard to vote? That's kind of my first question for the government. We've heard some strong man words from the Deputy Prime Minister punching down on those who are enrolling and voting on the same day. And yeah, it's just full mask off voter suppression, right? After spending the last 18 months intentionally growing inequality and economically dispossessing people, which undermines democracy in its own way, they're now just going full mask off cartoon villain about it. And yeah, I don't understand how anybody who wants to occupy a position of privilege and power in our parliament can hand on heart say that they are doing the right thing and standing for democracy if they're knowingly disenfranchising people.
3: I mean, there'll be a lot of discussion. You've got your AGM coming up shortly, but are there certain laws that have been, you know, pushed through that your leadership is saying we will be trying to, you know,
4: repeal
3: this when we get into, if we get into government? Is this one of them?
4: Oh, yeah. Yeah. I mean, I think there's a pretty long list. I mean, when you're talking about voting rights, even Labor's, you know, partial repeal of the complete prisoner voting ban, because we seem to have this chopping and changing again consistently whenever it's the red team or the blue team legacy parties leading our government. There is not a logical rationale for holding that line at the 3 years or under for prisoners. So anyway, that aside, yes, we would be, you know, repealing the likes of the fast track legislation, obviously making it really clear that we would be reversing this government's position to reopen fossil fuel exploration and drilling. There's quite a long list that's mounting.
3: This morning, a leaked cabinet paper to RNZ suggests the coalition has backed away from restricting alcohol sales from the current window, which is 7 a.m. in the morning to 11 p.m. at night, to a refined, was going to be 9 a.m. to 9 p.m. Your electorate has a number of alcohol stores, clubs and pubs, and its fair share of alcohol-related violence as well. What do you make of the U-turn?
4: Straight-up cronyism. I mean, after the government has been meeting with lobbyists from the fossil fuel sector, from the fishing sector, from the tobacco sector, and handing them out, you know, the ticks off their checklist, and repeating their rhetoric and their talking points, we've now got them doing the same for the alcohol industry. I was on doing an interview with the minister responsible for this morning, and she literally said that this was about balancing the government's desire for growth against alcohol harm. Could they be any more explicit about it? Like, yeah, it's mind-boggling. And I just actually draw the connection here to the debate that we were having nearly 5 years ago now about the Cannabis Legalisation and Control Bill, because I think it is important to understand what substance harm is and how, from a public policy perspective, we can go about mitigating that. So for all substances, whether it be alcohol, tobacco, cannabis, or otherwise, you basically have a spectrum of responses that you can take. At one end of the extreme, you have a complete criminal prohibition, akin to what we have for most substances in the Misuse of Drugs Act 1975. And at the other end of the extreme, you have a complete legal free market, which is where I would say alcohol sits, unfortunately, far too far down that end of the spectrum. At both ends of that spectrum, at both ends of the extreme, you have entities, whether they be criminal entities or commercial entities, who are incentivized to exploit vulnerable communities in order to make a quick buck. The best way to pull away from those extremes of harm is into a space of sensible regulation. And when it comes to alcohol, that looks like really sensible measures to make it boring, to, for example, remove advertising. You could, for example, impose the likes of purchase limits, things which were all in the Cannabis Legalisation and Control Bill. So if we took the same approach that we had proposed for cannabis legalisation and control and applied it to alcohol, we would see far less alcohol harm.
3: But what would the Green Party's balance be in terms of the commercial, you know, commercialism and these stores and clubs and pubs? They still have to earn money.
4: Yeah, so I think that there's, again, an important distinction about the way, like, we are never going to be able to wipe drugs off of the face of the planet, drugs including alcohol. So the sensible question is, how do we go about regulating to reduce that harm? And what we know is that the majority of harm when it comes to alcohol in this country tends to happen where people are preloading and then going into on licenses, or where people are having, you know, crate days or parties or otherwise in uncontrolled environments. So I guess the equivalent could be with an on-license, the kind of safe consumption space that has been conceptualised in other jurisdictions for other forms of substances. And again, this is where we get into the space of kind of talking about duty of care and how we best regulate to kind of achieve those aims. So yeah, without getting too much into the detail of it, it is about moving away from commercialisation of the substances, glorifying and glamorizing it. And what the World Health Organization tells us, that two key interventions which will have the biggest bang for buck will be removing alcohol advertising, completely in favor of that, have campaigned on that for a long time and put forward a bill which would do that in the sports space last term, and also to regulate pricing.
3: How quickly would you move if you were to form a coalition with the government? Because one thing people talk about with this coalition is they move very quickly. They have not wasted time in changing things. Do you think the Green Party, if you were to form a coalition with the Labour Party, would be able to move as quickly?
4: So I think one thing...
3: Has that been a problem in the... You know, do you reflect back on in the time that you were in government, or you had a relationship and you didn't move fast enough?
4: I definitely think that there were a number of areas where the former government promised transformation and delivered tinkering, or delivered a heck of a lot of consultation, and all of these amazing inquiries that were headed up by these amazing people then just to be dropped into a vacuum, attacked by the right, and then Labour kind of lost
3: their... Were they a waste of time?
4: They were incredible pieces of work which give us a guiding star for how policy can change, but very clearly they didn't provide the mandate necessary for that change because Labour didn't jump to do the thing. So I guess one thing that I do want to really point out though is a lot of the things that this government is doing right now, that it is doing at pace, are not necessarily things that were made transparent throughout the election campaign. So I do not think that it is legitimate for this government to argue that they have the mandate or the will of the people behind them to implement this stuff, especially when they so consistently ignore the democratic process through, for example, select committee.
3: AGM this weekend for the Green Party, what is the kaupapa kōrero?
4: It's going to be about the how. You know, I've spent the better part of a decade talking about the data and evidence behind, you know, the change that is so necessary to ensure that people and planet flourish.
3: But
4: very clearly, how we're going to do it is we're going to build trust. You know, I stood at our AGM last year and spoke effectively about that, about how there is no point knowing that we are right if we are left clinging to our mountains of evidence when the last tree is cut down. What we actually have to do is not wring our hands about the missing million voters. We need to go out and we need to find them and we need to build trust with them, not just when it's easy and convenient in election years, but outside of that, to know that they need to know that we're going to turn up time and time and time again and show proof of concept, working with them locally to get the kind of changes that they want so that they believe that that stuff can be scaled up. And I believe that this is really an existential question for all political parties on the left, not just here at home, but across the world right now. What is the mahi that we are doing to build solidarity, to find common ground for common sense solutions that address people's real material needs, and focusing on just making that happen?
3: And if you are successful in forming a coalition in the next government, more power for Green Party members, less of the backup singers?
4: What do you mean, less of the backup singers?
3: Well, you know, having some ministerial positions.
4: Oh, yeah.
3: I mean, do you think you got enough last time?
4: No.
3: So will that be something you'll be pushing for as co-leader?
4: Yeah, look, I obviously want to respect the immense amount of work that went into those coalition agreements, and it's rather the confidence and supply and then the cooperation agreements and negotiations. And there were some amazing people who sat behind the scenes to make those things happen. But I think my answer no is in the context of the way that the world is right now and what has been demonstrated is entirely feasible and possible for smaller parties to get across the line. But if I can just be crystal clear, my aim is not just to be, our aim, the Greens' aim, is not just to be the little brother in any form of coalition. We have very serious intent on leading, and that means setting the agenda and building the trust of communities, because no political party and no politician is entitled to anything. So I just really want New Zealanders to think over the next 18 months about the fact that the kind of default position that some legacy parties have been able to sit in, well, that's clearly not delivered the change that New Zealanders so desperately need.
3: Just quickly before we end, Shane Jones is calling on the opposition to commit to honouring future consents under the fast-track legislation if you are successful in the next government. What's your position on the 384 projects already lodged under that law?
4: There is no place for more mining for fossil fuels, more drilling for fossil fuels. There is no place for legislation.
3: They won't
4: that
3: be honouring those consents?
4: Well, I think we've been pretty clear about the fact that we are not interested in honouring things that have dishonoured the processes and the founding document of this country in the form of Te Tiriti o Waitangi. You can't honour something that's founded on dishonourable circumstances.
3: Tēnā koe. 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We'll be back with more mata in a fortnight. No more.

0: Detake.
1: Mata, with Mahinga Arangi Forbes, an in-depth podcast where newsmakers and Māori commentators unpack the latest political issues impacting Aotearoa. In Season 3, Episode 14, Greens co-leader Chloe Swarbrick joins Mahinga Arangi for an unflinching conversation about the surge in homelessness and energy poverty, the escalating humanitarian crisis in Gaza, and the electoral law changes that could reshape democracy in Aotearoa.
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1: Te Puke Hospitality. 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Today is the opening of the Ngā Tahuna Papakāinga. We arrive in plenty of time. 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
1: 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Excuse me, chef, but I think you are short there, sir. We have 787,000 different species of fauna and flora in New Zealand. 80% of that only in New Zealand.
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5: 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I need my burner. 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
5: 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It releases the oils from the underneath to the top bits, ne? And because of that, the oils have transferred underneath to the top. 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

0: 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Nothing else except kokihi. And what did we have at the hotel? 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I had to go at the cook. It was a friend of mine. 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
5: Mana whenua. Yes, something everybody here in Te Tai Tokerau e Ngāpuhi is very familiar with is mana whenua. Because, yes, we all know, Ngāpuhi did not see their sovereignty. He oi anō, mana whenua is a noun, and it's a description of territorial rights. Power from the land, authority over the land or territory, or jurisdiction over land or territory. A power associated with possession and occupation of tribal lands. Now, the tribe's history and legends is based in the lands that they have occupied over generations since the landing of the waka. Now, mēne ko tōna whaka Māori. 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I am the surviving elder of the sub-tribe Te Hikutū, and I also have authority over the land here in Whirinaki in the present day. Mana whenua.
4: Te wā o te reo, your flavour.

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How about that? Anyway, like I said, awesome to be in the whare with you. You're with Gladdy till 9 o'clock from 7 to 9. You're listening to the Tautoko FM Saturday Breakfast Show, and I've been out of the whare for a few weeks, whānau, but I'm back now. Yes, I am back and full of energy to go, go, go. So great you could join me this morning. And like I said, it's not quite yet. It's just after 10 minutes after 7, whānau. You're with me till 9. Morena.

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1: Ataro, now it's a modifier describing moonlight. 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

0: me tana rākau ngai o e tūana I te taha. On moonlit nights, on nights when the moon is full, Rona can be seen with her calabashes and the ngaio tree standing at her side. Atarau, a modifier for moonlight. 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
4: My men and my women, don't forget about the dean. This is not the most the king. Yo, it's about a thing. Yeah.

Tamari, do poop that thing. Lauren Hill there, my darlings. Lauren Hill there. Let's see what the Who It Is going to bring us forth this weekend, shall we? Radio, let's see, for E10 8R, mainly fine, but a few showers in the morning and afternoon with some southeasterlies developing in the morning. Apopo, Sunday, the 2nd of August, fine with some southerlies. Monday, fine with more southerlies. Tuesday, oh, it's looking very, very dandy out there next week, whānau, so it looks like we're going to have some really nice weather for next week. And the weekend, just a few showers a bit later on. So, yeah, still stay dry out there right now, though. Here's UB40, no, it's not, a 660, with the greatest. Morena.

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1: Te wā o te reo.
2: I te mōhiora nei koe nāo, yes, did you know that Ohopu was one of the 11 Taniwha sons of Araituru and Niniwa? Now, each of her 11 sons took journey to see the country in which they lived, and yes, each left their own mark on the harbour and its surrounding countryside. Now, Ohopu happened to be a young and impatient Taniwha. He decided to travel north from his home in the harbour. Now, even though there was quite a lot of rock to borrow through, he kept leaping up and out and over the land to see more of it. But both his borrowings and his leaping failed to help him achieve his goals. Now, Ohopu finally became enraged and threw himself as high as he could, landing in Pangaru mountain range. Now, even so high, he could not see the country and the land that he lived in. Now, in his anger, he continued to grow until it became a deep hatred of every living thing. Now, even to this day, he terrorizes the area. Yes, Ohopu. Well, reminds me of some of my cousins who throw tantrums. Te hei mauri ora.
1: Te wā o te reo, your flavour.

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Oh, rightio. Me and Bobby McGee there, Janis Joplin. Lovely to have you in the buddy, 10-8-R, Janis. Yeah, stay with us. Anyway, whānau, if you're over the ways there in Haruru Falls this weekend, e 10-8-R, e 10-8-4 actually, at the Twin Pines Haruru Falls, they have Saturday live. Charlotte Rockstar Jones is live. So if you haven't seen Charlotte perform yet, you're in for a treat. With an incredible voice, amazing stage presence, and the ability to get everyone singing, dancing, and having a fantastic time, she's one of the best live acts around. So, and it's always a packed house. So if you're over there, if not, wander on over there and have a listen. That is over there at the Twin Pines in Haruru Falls. So stay with Gladdy. I'm with you till 9. Morena.

Don't forget, darlings, don't forget, at midnight E10 they pour, the Silver Ferns will come against England. So that is at midnight tonight, don't forget, New Zealand time, radio. And we'll have to check out the goal count, how we're going. What was it the other day? 16, I believe. I'll have to check it again. Anyway, whānau, all the best for the Silver Ferns up against England at midnight tonight.

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3: Yeah!

0: 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Jono Rock.
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1: Tai Timu, yes, another noun, and everybody thinks they know what the Tai Timu is, but do we really know what the Tai Timu is? Now it's the ebb tide on the low tide when it's low water. I te mea e aru ana rāua I te Tai Timu, mā hue ana o rāua whakaaro, mō ngā hoi hōra. Because the two of them were chasing the low tide, they forgot about those horses. Yes, they did. Tai Timu, noun for ebbing tide, low water. 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
0: Te wā o te reo, your flavour.
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8: And wātenews.com. Beaming out from the studios of Ngāwhare Wāte here in Māngere, tū te iwi Māori, mihi ana kā kutou e te whānau, kia orira wātu i o koutou tautoko. Anei ngā toho a Tāwhare Māte, weather, cloudy periods and a few showers with westerlies dying out early this evening. Today's high 16 degrees, overnight 7, it's sitting on 11 degrees. Apopo fine, but cloudy in the morning and the afternoon. Should be fine on Sunday though with southeasterlies. High tides for today, Friday, for the Waitemata Horaki Golf just before 8:30 at Unihunga at 7:45 today. On today's program, talking in a moment with Rachel McIntosh, National Secretary of the Air 2 Union. We'll be looking at the new Employment Leave Act. It sparked strong opposition from the union movement. Tūruketu's helping lead discussions on a bold iwi-backed proposal, Te Kahui Maunga, which would reorganise local government around shared mountains, river catchments and community connections rather than existing council boundaries. After that conversation, we'll be talking with Dr. Tina Kraitiana. The New Zealand Silver Ferns are competing at the 2026 Commonwealth Games in Glasgow, as we're aware. They've rolled themselves into the final with a big win over Trinidad and Tobago, unbeaten so far. Chris Ollington is with us, National Sector Lead at Te Pukenahere Ngā Tikanga Mahi, the Public Service Association, where they say 250 nurses are supporting workers striking over proposed reductions in sick leave entitlements and the absence of pay offers in ongoing collective bargaining. Tano Tuiono is with us from the Greens. They say only a quarter of senior Crown Governance roles were publicly advertised, and we'll be talking with Rawiri Waititi after 8 o'clock, 100 days out from the election. Nicole McKee is with us too, now ex-party deputy leader, Associate Minister of Justice, Minister responsible for firearms reform. We'll be talking about the latter a little there. And Angela Cudd is also on today's program. The Te Aho Shorts Development Lab is a Wānanga-based talent development program from Ngā Aho Whakaari and Te Caravan Car Park Films. And Kat Maihi is joining us as well. Wahine and Horatū, two significant new public artworks unveiled at the Te Wai Horatū CRL Station Precinct celebrating Mana Wahine, Kaitiakitanga and the enduring stories of Mana Whenua in the heart of Tāmaki Mikaurau. So that's all coming up across the next couple of hours. A te mari e te whānau, kia ora rā atu koutou katoa. The government's new Employment Leave Act has sparked strong opposition from unions who argue it's going to reduce workers' leave entitlements and pay, while supporters say it simplifies the leave system. With us today is the National Secretary of the Air 2 Union, Rachel McIntosh. Hey Rachel, tēnā koe.
9: Kia ora, Dale.
8: Thanks for joining us, Rachel. Well, you know, another squeeze on workers' rights, it's not unexpected, bearing in mind what we've been witnessing over the last 2.5 years. What specific changes in the Employment Leave Act do unions believe will leave workers worse off financially, Rachel?
9: When workers take leave, in many cases they will be paid less than they are paid when they're at work. So this lands hardest on the lowest paid workers, which is part-timers who do extra hours to make ends meet, people who work casual, and anybody whose income depends on overtime or irregular hours. So those are the people who are affected the most. It will also affect high-income workers who have conditions that include extra payments, bonus payments, those kind of things. Essentially, when you go on leave, you won't be paid to take into account the extra work that you've done.
8: it feels like everything's a squeeze on workers for this drive for economic growth, which is seemingly paramount for this outfit running the show at the moment. Have they done anything good for workers in the last 2.5 years from your read, Rachel?
9: They absolutely haven't. They've done nothing good for workers. They have increased minimum wage by well below the rate of inflation. We are the worst country in the OECD for wages. Our wages have gone backwards the fastest of the 30 richest countries in the world. They have stolen pay equity from tens of thousands of workers, mostly women, and they've just been attack after attack after attack on working people. And this leave bill, this leave act, as it is now, because it was passed, is just the last in a long line of attacks on working people.
8: I'm not familiar with Lester Udy, but it seems Lester has described the new law as double-dipping when it comes to overtime and annual leave. Who's Lester and why the comment?
9: So Lester is a senior delegate of our union. He works at New

0: the wage, an extra loading that you get at the time you work, doesn't give you rest and recreation, which is what leave is supposed to be for. It'll just go straight on your groceries and your rent and your power bill.
1: Again, concerning, how does the legislation affect workers, Rachel, on ACC? And why is this a significant concern for unions representing them?
0: So if you're on ACC, at the moment that counts as work and you accrue leave, but under this Act, you don't get, your leave doesn't accrue while you're on ACC. And ACC is not a holiday. And when you're on ACC, in general, people are on 80% of their income. And now they've stopped your leave building up on top of that, which means that you just have less annual leave to be able to take. And they've essentially, they've changed the whole purpose of leave. So under the old law, leave was for the purpose of rest and recreation. And that's no longer that. It's just paid leave. There is no purpose to it. So you can't have an argument that if you manage leave in this way, I don't get rest and recreation. It's no longer a legal requirement on employers to provide for that.
1: Tēnā koe. With the changes not actually taking effect until 2028, Rachel, how are unions encouraging workers to respond ahead of the election?
0: So there is a massive opportunity for working people coming up on the 7th of November. Absolutely essential that people register to vote, check that people are enrolled to vote. People who think that they're enrolled, when you go and check, you find that your name's fallen off. Absolutely make sure you're enrolled to vote. You have to be enrolled on 5th of October. That's on Labor weekend. That's the weekend that is commemorates workers' rights. That's the weekend where you have to be enrolled by, and then get out and vote in November to change this government.
1: Tēnā koe. An interesting conversation yesterday. I was sort of gauging the attitude of the New Zealand First leader, Winston Peters, with unionism in New Zealand, and whether he has been in discussions with unions, whether he thinks it's pertinent to have done so. And he strangely referred to unions as being the prostitutes of the Labor Party, which I thought was a little bit rich, but how's that sit with you?
0: Winston's been deeply offensive over several matters recently, including migrants to this country and, you know, dissing entire cultures. And doesn't surprise me that he would make comments like that. Trade unions are independent organisations. They are the collective voice of working people. Trade unions started the Labor Party. Trade unions are not beholden to the Labor Party. Working people will overwhelmingly vote for parties that support their interests, and as unions, we push the Labor Party really hard to enact policies that support working people. And we know that the Labor Party will repeal this law if they have the opportunity after November.
1: Just remind our listeners, too, of the stagnation that has existed as far as workers' pay packets are concerned. This should serve as a sense of shame to our nation that as inflation bites, as rising costs are quite obvious, pay packets have remained static. How should that sit as November 7 looms, Rachel?
0: Yeah, this is another thing that is a direct result of decisions by this government. It might not be obvious at first glance, but certainly the minimum wage, that's really clear. This government has kept the minimum wage going backwards in real terms. Also, all the attacks on workers and on our ability as collectivised workers in unions to negotiate are just making that harder and harder. These are government decisions that lead to workers' pay going backwards.
1: Well, it's not just the minimum wage that needs to be adjusted. What people deserve is a meaningful wage. And these are very difficult times, described as the most difficult economic times our country's faced since the wars and since the Great Depression. So Talk about depression. You can imagine many workers feeling

0: pretty depressed as well. It's not been able to look after their families as they deserve to be able to. These are issues that everyone should be mindful of as we approach the ticking opportunity November 7. Rachel McIntosh with us. Thanks so much for joining us on the program, Rachel.
1: Kia ora tau.
0: Tēnā koe. Your third Bin Māori Radio, Wāte 603. Well, solar recommendations could speed up installations and lower household bills, the industry saying. They're fast-tracking the ability to get these plug-in solar panels for people who perhaps are renting rather than the cost of getting them installed on roofs. Yesterday's, or the day before's comments by Winston Peters telling a fellow politician, opposition politician, mind, from the Green Party to go back to where you came from. Well, the Chinese embassy in our country said it had lodged a solemn representation with the Ministry of Foreign Affairs and Trade as China voices concerns over the New Zealand First leader's comments. Also, solar subsidies could spark installer shortages, the industry is warning. English to become an official language of New Zealand alongside Te Reo Māori and Sign Language. The English Language Bill has passed its third and final reading in Parliament. And a minister has shut down a mayor's claim of a softening stance on local body amalgamation. The rhetoric from the government on amalgamation has changed and has softened, says Tararua Mayor Scott Gilmore earlier in a conversation. And the Northway Consortium secures a contract for the first section of the Northern Expressway. Well, thanks very much for joining us. Workers' rights, workers' issues are paramount as we move forward. Everyone's saying it's about jobs, health, homes as we go into the 26th election. With us this morning is Chris Ollington, the National Sector Lead at Te Pukenga Here Te Tikangau Mahi, which is the PSA, the Public Service Association. They say around 250 nurses support workers are striking over a proposed reduction in sick leave entitlements and the absence of a pay offer and ongoing collective bargaining. Thank you for your time today, Chris. Tēnā koe, ko Dale tēnā.
2: Kia ora, Dale.
0: Thank you for joining us.
2: good talk.
0: Just had a conversation with Rachel McIntosh. And again, I posed a question to her, Chris. You know, what good things have come from this government for workers' rights in New Zealand across the last 2.5 years? And perhaps unsurprisingly, the phone went silent. Not much at all. Why are the PSA members at Nurse Maud, and I'm not familiar about Nurse Maud, you might take tell us about it, taking strike action, and what changes are they opposing?
2: Yeah, so Nurse Maud, Dale, are a home support. Well, one of the things they do is provide home support to people. They also provide palliative care and nursing services. So our members are the home support workers. So they deal with, you know, they support the most vulnerable people in our community, ensuring that they keep living in their own homes in dignity. They typically travel between the people that they support multiple times during the day. So they might have 7 or 8 people that they use their own cars, they drive between the people that they support a number of times a day. And, you know, if they get sick, they can't go to work because the people that they're supporting really are the elderly, the sick, the vulnerable. So they need their sick leave, Dale. Currently, what Nurse Maud are wanting to do, currently our members at Nurse Maud get 2 extra days sick leave on top of the minimum entitlement of 10 days. So we negotiated that in the Nurse Maud collective agreement. In our last bit of bargaining that we're just endeavouring to complete, we thought we had a settlement with Nurse Maud. Then right at the last minute, including pay, by the way, and then right at the last minute, when we were going through the paperwork, they sort of slipped in that they wanted to remove these two extra days. So those days are very important to our members. They don't want to get in people's homes and make them sick. It's not just about the workers being sick, it's about the people that they support, Dale. So that's it in summary, really. So those workers are all going on strike between 7, or they'll be on strike now, 7 till 10 o'clock today, in Wellington, top of the south, and in Canterbury, where Nurse Maud are based.
0: What do you think of employers? I mean, there's a saying in Tāu Māori, ha ha, te mea nui, what's the most important thing? It is people. And yet, here is an opportunity to show that you do care and respect your staff, but at the same time, inching back, leave entitlements. What does it say about the relationship that the organisation has with its workers and how detrimental this action from them is towards the harmony you would expect in a workforce?
2: Yeah, it's really disappointing, Dale, because the Nurse Maud have a relatively new CE who's been, talking to the staff about how much she values them and wants them to be valued in the community, and yet having something like this just taken away from them really makes them question what she's been saying. So, yeah, it's not great. And also, these are the same workers, Dale, that have also had their pay equity claim cancelled by this government last year. So it's just one thing after another at the moment for who are, remember, essential workers.
0: Tēnā koe, how does the Public Service Association link this dispute, Chris, to wider concerns about workers' rights and recent government employment law changes?
2: Yeah, totally. I mean, what we're seeing here, and Nurse Maud have been clear about this, what they're doing is preparing the way for the Employment Leave, well, it's the Employment Leave Act now, isn't it? It's been passed. So, and that will have a really detrimental effect for these workers. They're not 9-to-5 workers. They don't sit in offices all day. These are workers who work different hours on different days of the week, which means that when they get their leave calculated in the Employment Leave Act, they will have their pay cut effectively. And, it's just another attack on workers' rights by this government.
0: I find it quite bizarre too. I mean, hearing people going in to help those who are ill and infirmed, it's very it's very conceivable that their risks of contracting some sort of illness, whether it be influenza A or the like, are greatly enhanced than what happens out in Civvy Street. And yet these two extra days are being clawed back. Is it by a new CEO, or do you sense this as being a more widely embedded strategy where businesses across the country will say, well, if we can get it back, we will? And to do it to nurses who are so vulnerable in their workspace just seems bizarre.
2: Yeah. It is bizarre, and it is, and I think we've got to think these workers aren't just striking for themselves. As I mentioned, they're striking for the people they support. They don't want to come to work sick. They can't come to work sick. So what do they do if they're sick? They either have to stay at home, and they've used up their sick leave. They either stay at home and they're not paid, or they go to work and they make the people that they support sick. So it's just unconscionable, really. Yes, it's tricky. And I mean, one of the things they said over the bargaining table was, look, we've got all these high levels of sick leave. Well, there's a reason for that. these workers do not want to come to work and make the people they support sick.
0: Can we talk, I mean, while there is leave entitlement, not all take leave. So is it fair to assume that all the staff, the 250 involved with this organisation, have all taken 12 days of sick leave? Or will there be some have only taken 4?
2: Absolutely. We all know that, some people get sick, some people don't. Some people have got kids to support. They have to take the time off when their kids get sick. It's right across the scale. So it does depend. But, I mean, what we're seeing, again, is with Nurse Maud. Nurse Maud was actually founded by a Nurse Maud, believe it or not, and she spent her life fighting for the sick and poor of Christchurch and for better conditions for nurses. She'd be appalled that the organisation carrying her name is now trying to cut sick leave for workers doing that same work today. It's just unconscionable.
0: With us today, Chris Ollington, National Sector Lead for the Public Service Association. You raised a point there which I'm a little unclear about myself, if you'd be kind enough, please, Chris. And that's when your kids are sick. Are you entitled to sick leave when your tamariki are sick? And normally, if you're away for 3 days, I think you've got to furnish a medical certificate. How does it sit? If you just have no alternative but to stay home and look after your kids because they can't go to school or kura.
2: Correct. So if your kids are sick, then you take sick leave and it's deducted from your sick leave entitlement. So that's, and you've got to remember these people that are, who are our members, many of them are women, many of them are people that need to are the caregivers in their households, and they need that sick leave to look after the kids when they're sick. And that quick, we all know that a bit of flu goes through the household, it's going to be used up pretty quickly, right, Dale? So, yeah, it's not great. It's just another attack on women by this, by fortunately, and our members are not impressed, and they'll be out on the streets today showing that.
0: Well, there'll be plenty of support for them. We've been talking about one organisation, i.e. Nurse Maud, 250 workers who are outreach workers going into houses, palliative care and looking after people who are doing it tough. The issue of sick leave and entitlement goes right across the whole working sector. With us today, Chris Ollington. Thanks, Chris, for joining us. So we've got a strike action. What else is available to nurses in this situation from Nurse Maud, but to other workers who might like to take up the challenge at this legislative change?
2: I guess if they can just show their support to those workers who will be striking today, if they see them, give them a toot if you're driving past. They'll be at the Petone Esplanade in Petone, the Porirua at the North City Shopping Mall in Nelson, outside the Nurse Maud offices, and also in Christchurch on the corner of Papanui Road and Mansfield. So if you're driving past, give them a toot. When you're out on the picket line, any sort of morale booster is good. But you know, also maybe. You know, have a think about it when you've got your people coming into your home supporting you, the great, or your nana, or your sister, or your auntie. These are essential workers and the amazing work that they do. And you know, we haven't given up on pay equity, Dale, either. So that's another thing for we need to change this government and get pay equity for these workers and fair leave entitlements.
0: Tēnā koe, good talking with you. Thanks very much, Chris, for shedding some light yourself, Rachel. Important that our people understand the changes. Sometimes they can slide under the radar, but at such an important stage of our political cycle, that's not on. So we'll do our best to raise issues so people can make clear decisions with their voting patterns November 7. Chris Ollington with us today. Thanks, Chris, for joining us.
2: Thanks, Dale.
0: Tēnā koe, thank you. 7:36. You're with 603, and on this day, looking back in time, a foundation stone was laid for our first purpose-built theatre. This was 1843. Theatres were big. They came in pretty quickly. Pubs, brothels, and churches. I'm not quite sure which ones came in first, but theatres went too far behind. Next ones weren't too far behind them. Also this day, 1976, one John Walker won gold in Montreal, following in the footsteps of Lovelock and Peter Snell. He won the Olympic 1500, but black African nations were boycotting the games. Guess why? They were in protest at the All Blacks tour of South Africa. So there we are. Urban Māori Radio Wate, 603. Go back to your own country. Might sound simple enough, but when it's delivered with the sort of sting that occurred on Wednesday in Parliament, it did not sit very comfortably. And the media, understandably, are raising the issue. So are the Chinese. So is the Chinese embassy. With us is Tāna Tuiono to talk this and other matters through. Thanks very much, Tāna. Tēnā koe.
3: Morena.
0: What did you make of it? Firstly, the exchange. I didn't see it, but I hear there was some heckling. And the old timer didn't take too kindly for it and fired back. Thoughts, please, to get us underway, Tāna.
3: Well, his response was an absolute disgrace. What disgraceful behaviour from Winston Peters once again. And it's a pattern of behaviour that he pulls out when he's trying to distract from the real harm that this government is doing. I mean, this week they passed the employment leave bill, The PSA estimated that this will impact over 200,000 workers who will have their ability to take annual leave, holiday leave, sick leave, et cetera, impacted. And all three of those government parties supported this piece of legislation. So here we have, once again, distraction tactics from New Zealand First, distracting from the real harm that they're doing. And how embarrassing that he was called out by the Chinese embassy. And this is our foreign minister as well. So the main job of the foreign minister is to be the country's top diplomat, and he's doing a terrible job.
0: Did he lose his temper, or do you think that this was quite deliberate? And, you know, I've heard him say things mostly along the lines of, oh, well, if you think I've wronged you, sue me.
3: I think it's a bit of both. You know, shooting his mouth off without thinking. But then also there is a deliberate nature of it because it's a pattern of behaviour. This isn't the first time that he's done something like this. And here we are talking about it. But I think there's real consequences that need to happen here. We've got the ambassador from one of the most powerful nations in the world registering their complaint. Registering their concern at the comments, because this just isn't some random politician. This is the Minister for Foreign Affairs. This is the person that we expect to conduct high-level diplomatic relations. And so here we have, and that is a serious situation. It's important that the Prime Minister steps in here and disciplines his cabinet. They get out of line. When the cabinet gets out of line, it's the Prime Minister's role to step in there and to do something, and that just hasn't happened at all. That also points to the weakness of his leadership, and that's why we've seen this government continue to flail, both politically, but also in the polls, but also in just the way that they should be doing their jobs.
0: Tēnā koe. Have you spoken with Lawrence? This is Lawrence Yunnan, who Winston was directing the comments at, and I hear that he came here as a nipper.
3: Yeah, he came here. He came here as a kid. He was a child when he came here as well. Yes, I've spoken to Lawrence. I had to sub in for him yesterday at Select Committee because lots of people wanted to talk to him. Me and him are actually going to be in Palmerston North tomorrow at Parmageddon. There's Armageddon. It's kind of like a Comic-Con kind of thing where people dress up in different manga, anime, Marvel, whatever kind of costumes and do Comic-Con kind of stuff. So we're hanging out all this weekend as well. So I'm looking forward to that. And we're having a pizza and politics night actually at Tony's Pizza on Saturday night. People want to come and have a chat as well.
0: Pizza and politics in Parmageddon. Listen, go back to your own town, all right? Says, but look, he's not going to change his way, Lawrence. I mean, it's quite, everyone heckles in Parliament. Does Winston think that he is immune to such, well, how would he describe it, disrespect?
3: Well, I mean, he dishes it out fairly regularly. He can't take it. So if you can't take it, don't dish it out. And he does it on the regular. So being in Parliament, having a big soot because someone was heckling him, oh my gosh, jeez, he needs to harden up, I suppose. It is important that this is just distraction, tactics.
0: I take what you...
3: for us to focus on what they're doing.
0: Yeah, fair enough too. All of us. Oh, I've just had a request to know who you're dressing up as for Parmageddon, the Green Lantern.
3: Our plan is, this is going to be my job over the next day and tomorrow, our plan is to try to dress like characters from Mortal Kombat. So I'm just sort of looking around at the moment to see if I can sort of pull something together. It was like a video game, like Street Fighter, Mortal Kombat. Anyway, it became a movie as well. Carl Urban is in the latest incarnation of that movie. Lawrence is a really good cosplayer. He dressed up as, last time we went, as characters from Avatar: The Last Airbender. I tried to be Uncle Iroh, and he was Aang the Avatar. So, yeah, depending on how successful I am today will depend on what the character looks like.
0: Most of us thought you two were grown-ups.
3: Well, I mean, there'll be a lot of grown-ups there as well, and I tell you what, a lot of them are voting, a part of our voting constituents. And my message is, you know what? Nerds vote too. Nerds vote too as well, Dale.
0: Fair enough, too. And if you really want to startle people, you could go dressed as Winston.
3: Oh, my gosh. It's Armageddon. It's not a horror show.
0: It's not a horror show. Very good. Very good. Righto. Hey, firstly, we've been distracted, as you mentioned, and that was the intent of the comment. So we'll push that to the side. The Greens say only a quarter of senior Crown governance roles were publicly advertised, Tano, with most appointments going to men and very few to Māori. Why is this an issue for democracy and public trust?
3: Well, I mean, any kind of representation role, you need to make sure that it looks like the people that it's trying to represent. And so that is an issue if there are barriers in place for participation for Māori and in particular for Wahine Māori, then that needs to be addressed.
0: Okay. Of course it does. We need open and transparent. But there is always a lean towards male appointments, isn't there? That's been the nation traditionally. And while some might say, but look at the makeup of Parliament, it's pretty much 50-50 now and accepted. When it comes to executive roles, governance roles, that certainly wouldn't be the case. So we've still got a long way to go, ne?
3: Yeah, I reckon we've still got a way to go. I mean, some political parties have been making an effort to make sure that has been corrected in Parliament. And if that isn't showing up in governance roles, well, I mean, they need to look at it to see if there is actually any barriers to participation, particularly since we know that like women are more likely to be the main caregiver for children as well. So if it's because they haven't created ways for mothers to actually participate in those particular roles, then they should take a look at it.
0: Well, tēnā koe. Look, it's really interesting. The latest polls see a change of government, but as we've seen across all of the polls leading up to today, it's on a knife edge. For Māori voters, we've got less than a week if you want to change roles from general to Māori or vice versa. 6th of August is the cut-off date. What are you reading into how the Greens are tracking? I noticed that you launched your campaign slogan for all of us at the conference last week. Comfortable with the short slogan message, four words, says a lot.
3: Oh, easier for people to remember, I guess. the Māori of our message, that our kaupapa is about looking after everybody, making sure we can take care of everyone and the planet as well. Now, the environment is a foundational thing of who we are. We had lots of good energy at our AGM, and the packed room for us, and it was good to see all our different candidates. We actually had a fundraiser as well for Te Rōpi Pounama, which is our Māori Greens out in Mangere. So we, got to have a boogie on the dance floor as well as we tried to get some pūtea together. And it was just great to see all our candidates.
0: You've been doing your best with your roles in Parliament, Tano, and are you still enjoying it, mate? You happy to go around another cycle or two?
3: Yeah, I'm good to go. I'm good to go another round. I don't know if enjoy is the right word, but I feel like I'm being useful, and that's the main deal for me, is to get in there and be useful and try to make a contribution. And I feel like I'm still doing that, so I'm ready to go another round, maybe another one as well, who knows. Trying to do those good things for our people, that's important. And if we looked over the last 3 years, the sort of the trampling on Te Tiriti o Waitangi and Te Reo Māori and winding back of workers' rights, et cetera, environmental protections, there's a lot of work to be done. So making sure that we can hold this government to account and hopefully tip them out, because in my view they need to go, because they've been doing a terrible job. And I talked just earlier before terrible job that Winston has now done in terms of fracturing the relationship between us and China is just another example of not only poor behaviour, but poor politics by the government.
0: Tēnā koe. Thanks very much. All the best with Palmageddon. Good on you, man. Good catching up with you again. Thanks, Tēnā.
3: Thank you.
0: You wonder whether a comment like that does more damage to the New Zealand-Chinese relationship than bombs being tested in the Tasman or the like, or the sort of rhetoric that we're seeing in the South Pacific. These are very sensitive geopolitical times we're living in, and you know, comments like, hey, get back to your own place where democracy doesn't stand, perhaps doesn't sit particularly well. I hope you don't see us as, or me anyway, as sort of hard out lefty. That's why we try to accommodate people's viewpoints. You can do whatever you like with your politics and who you vote for. We just bring people on stage with perspectives that might be helpful. We'll be talking with Nicole McKee, for instance, deputy leader of the ACT Party, a little bit later on, and with commentary from Winston, David, etc. Just trying to create some balance there. But, you know, personally, I come from a whānau who have always believed in workers' rights. And the 40-hour week didn't come from employers, did it? Leave entitlements didn't come from employers, did it? And hourly rates aren't negotiated upwards by employers, are they? So working class people are the drivers of the land. I say that for tradies as well. Imagine if we didn't have our tradies, where would we be? So you can have all the highfalutin economists and guys sitting in the big concrete towers of city life. But if you haven't got the people on the streets doing the money, sweeping, cleaning, chopping, carrying, then we just haven't got the society that we all enjoy. So, a little bit of a rant, not meant to be. I was hoping to speak with Kuru Ketu. Now, Kuru is a lawyer and environmental consultant who serves as a Māori ward councillor for the Ruapehu District Council, and in fact was the youngest member elected to that council during the 2025 local elections. We're not able to talk with Kuru today, but I will just broach the kaupapa idea that he has thrown into the mix. He's wanting a discussion on an iwi-backed proposal called Te Kahui Maunga, which would recognise local government around shared mountains, river catchments and community connections rather than existing council boundaries. Now, that makes some sense, doesn't it, when you put on or a mātauranga Māori hat, that some there are some natural connections, and perhaps the maunga are the ones that bring communities around them together. Of course, our boundaries were drawn by cartographers back in the day, and they just put lines on maps. But our people see our landscapes quite differently. So it's an interesting thought, and one that we will follow through. Kuru Ketu, unavailable to us this morning, though, Aorangi, but will be seemingly available to us in at a date to be confirmed. Rangi has been keeping his eye on the Glasgow thing. Oh, hi, Larry. Oh, hi, Rangi. What's been happening there, Rangi?
4: morena. Yeah, no, looks like a pretty successful morning since 4 o'clock or 3:30 this morning. We've had 2 golds, 2 silvers, and 3 bronze in the last couple hours this morning. With our 2 gold being our track, our sprint, tandem women's duo. They got us a gold this morning at about 4:10. And our weightlifter, David Litty, he did a total lift of 389 kgs to win gold.
0: He was also the flag bearer too, David.
4: Yes, he was.
0: So that's pretty massive. I was watching some of the weightlifting. We had a wahine, I think, in maybe the 77 kg division, who lifted so well. In fact, had 6 successful lifts, but then was eclipsed at the last moment as, those double up, the clean and jerk and your press.
4: Your press, yeah.
0: Your press. her combo was just 1 kg lighter than the third place getter. And this little pocket rocket from Samoa, wow.
4: Yeah.
0: She was just incredible. You know, it's very easy to be, well, not dismissive, but when you line up the numbers in the audience, et cetera, from the Olympics to the Commonwealth, there's a stark difference. But I've noted that it's still so very meaningful for all of our athletes who are on the world stage here. So remarkable. The Ferns are through to the final.
4: Yes, I see that. They're on track to have a great final, it looks like. And
0: be against still the Aussies, undefeated, of course.
4: But yeah, still it's going to be a hard game against the Australians, obviously. But still, they look like they have the opportunity. And shout out to Tom Walsh, our shot putter this morning. He came through with a silver as well.
0: A silver?
4: Yes.
0: Tommy boy.
4: Same thing, got pipped at the post.
0: Okay. Well, he's a big lad. And of course, we do well in the velodrome.
4: Yes.
0: As well. Well, in the absence of our guest talking about this kahui maunga kaupapa, maybe we could line up a wire to take us into the news, please, Warangi. And I'll have a chat to Matthews in the house this morning, so we might have a little kōrero with him about what's on to kaupapa, some of the interesting issues that have surfaced on our website through commentary and the like. We'll talk with him after 8 o'clock. And also, I've got a bit of an apology. I've been a bit slack in teeing up guests for Here Te Hua. And my apologies, I feel a bit stink about it. I'm a bit of a disorganised Māori. And, you know, I wish I was a bit more organised and better with the digital trails and whatnot. But, you know, just so old school, really. And I've been a bit slack, and you deserve better. And even though, you know, I'm proud of the conversations we've had in the vault of He Rere Hua, I'm going to work harder to get more people in, fresh perspectives, and do right by you, because you deserve the best I can do. And I give myself an uppercut for being a bit slack of late. Okay. Rawiri Waititi is joining us. And then, have you got a gun, Rangi? Oh, mate, the pause says it all. All righty. We'll be talking to Nicole McKee about Rangi's gun. Angela Cudd is with us on the Te Aho Shorts Development Lab, a Wānanga-based talent development program for Ngā Aho Whakaari. Katamahi is joining us. I'm very interested in what's happening here too. Kats is a renowned carver artist from Ngāti Whātua, and we're talking about Wahine and Horatū, the two significant new public artworks at Te Wai Horatū in the Central Rail Link, which is due to open, although it's still a bit of a mystery as to when.
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1: Te kai o ngā rangatira. Ko te mea tuatahi ko te tika, been whanaunga since we been born, even before and mates for many years, up and down the country walking the talk, further learnings from Rokawa and iwi representation, sharing troubled teens with a burning love for Hokianga, a new you emerging from the flash houses to a humble caravan. I trust the transformation. I too have been through a concrete greater, moves me on. I try to travel light through life, packed into my truck, the places where I stop I call home. Problem solver, wānanga styles, he puno identifying trauma that's been handed down, hapu responsibility. When whānau are stuck identifying patterns, that's where our magic lies, a light that shines, that's right, he aroha. Working for our people, always there for the good of the whole, one road in, same road out. Moana on the inside, a ribbon tying us together. Whakarongorua ki Pāpua.
0: Rota Rota, a Wikitoria Makio.
2: Ko maunga tani whā te maunga, ko maunga muka te marae ngā puhi, te whare hokianga te moana ngā puhi, nui tonu te iwi e ngā reo e ngā mana e ngā kārangaranga maha nau mai haere mai.
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0: Mate korero, kaura tonu te reo.
1: Oh, is that a cue for me? I guess it is. Hey, g'day. Righto, what's the weather like here? Some cloudy periods and a few showers today. 16 high, 7 low. Fine tomorrow, cloudy in the morning, southeasterlies in the Arvo, should be fine on Sunday. High tides today, Friday. For the Waitemata Horiki Golf, there's one at 8:30 this morning at Onehunga at 9:45. Now you get back to where you come from, Mr. Waititi. Tēnā koe, rawiri.
2: Morena, morena, day. I should expect you here come from.
1: Oh, hey, come on, where? Yeah. Come on, go back, to where you came from. Yeah. What did what do you make of that?
2: Oh no, disgusting, disgusting behaviour. But it's a behaviour that we're seeing more and more from Winston and Shane. You know, the butter chicken tsunami. You know, you're seeing the Mexicans home, and now you know, you're picking on China, our biggest trading partner, and a country that doesn't tariff us, Dale. It doesn't make sense. But beyond all of that, it was such a disgusting display of an unbecoming of a foreign affairs minister. You know, you're just seeing these fellas get worse and worse and worse, and it's just a nod to the boomer voters that they want to support him. And you know, I'm also highly disappointed in the speaker for not stepping in and keeping the order and the decorum of the house. It's an old boys club. That looks like it's always protected in that particular house, but it shows that even in the country, Dale, how much support for that type of behaviour, that type of leadership, because of the, you know, the support that he gets. It's just disgusting. Ah,
1: okay.
2: I don't know. There's no place for it in New Zealand politics.
1: And you'll maintain your heckling?
2: Oh, heckling is one thing. He heckles quite often. Heckling is one thing, and that's just how it happens in the house. But to say, you know, to respond like that that's just ridiculous. Like, get witty. You know, he used to be quite witty, I think he's probably beyond his years of being able to, you know, respond appropriately. So he goes to using that type of response. That's beyond me.
1: Okay. And enough of that anyway, too, because politics of distraction. Meanwhile, they're hammering down on our treaty rights with legislation that's being passed in the House with the ongoing debate around the treaty, Māori representation and the role of Mātauranga Māori in decision-making. Why do you believe these issues are going to be so important for voters in the election? And we're talking with a lot of Māori, not exclusively, because we've got many non-Māori listen to the program too, and I thank them for doing so, trying to get a better handle on this side of our lands. But the hammering down on the treaty and the legislation to put effect to it.
2: Look, Te Tiriti o Waitangi is the very constitutional document that allows for government to exist in this country in the first place. For us to be able to make legislation and laws, and to absolutely disregard the mana of Te Tiriti o Waitangi, you know, in our legislative agenda here in Aotearoa, is, you know, for me, I think this particular government has what would I say? It has rewound, especially the Crown Māori relations, I would say, in taking us back nearly 40, 50 years of development and building quite a strong legislative agenda here in Aotearoa based on Te Tiriti o Waitangi. And they believe that Te Tiriti o Waitangi has been the barrier for development. Actually, New Zealand as a developed country has had a good reputation in terms of its environmental protections, you know, human protections, and alike. So, you know, for non-Māori out there also, It also protects them. So they think that this document is just for Māori. No. It actually protects all of us. And it has been the Te Tio Waitangi that's protected our environment. It has been the Te Tio Waitangi that's protected us from corporate greed and international exploitation. There's no doubt about it. And to ignore it and to treat it like how this government has treated it over the last 3 years, you will see the impact of that in the future. But, we have an opportunity to make sure that that doesn't happen. If this government gets another 3 years, they will entrench, their harmful and destructive policy legislative agenda, and it will take decades to undo.
1: Tēnā koe, Rawari Waititi, co-leader of Te Pāti Māori, with us today. The Iwi Leaders Forum, what have you taken from it? And how united do you sense tribal leadership is in trying to chart a way forward for our people in very difficult political times?
2: I got the sense that they are also wanting change. They have also been ignored in this particular space, and it's a forum where the iwi chairs are able to come together and discuss whatever the ambitions are for their particular iwi and for our people, whether it be economic, social, cultural, environmental issues that are facing us. And so it's that type of forum. We it's a forum that we can also hold each other to account in regards to what we're doing for our people, whether it's in a rangatiratanga space or a kāwanatanga space. Debbie and I went down there, able to get in front of the forum. There's some hard questions, but also, for us as and I got the sentiment that they also want a one-term government and a strategy heading forward. And that's a strategy they probably have to talk about amongst themselves about how we get rid of this government. And knowing the switch to the Māori role ends next week, August the 6th. And I know some people are working hard and some people are not. Some people are sitting on the fence in regards to pushing for our people to be onto the Māori role. But that's where we will get our biggest political influence from, is being on the Māori role. Not many other countries have that opportunity, and Māori have to use the power of the Māori role to be able to make the changes and to gain the political influence that they desire. If not, we will continue to get delivered what we've always been delivered, and that is incremental development and also backward steps through a government like we've got this time. So, kia kaha ki te iwi chairs, they've got to continue to have those discussions. But moving forward, we're interested to be able to work together, whether it's in the rangatiratanga space or whether it's in the kāwanatanga space. Both of those spaces, one was protected, rangatiratanga was protected at the Te Tiriti Waitangi, and kāwanatanga was consented to by our tipuna. We've just got to understand the two.
1: Well, tēnā koe. And of course, there's a responsibility for our iwi leaders to box on regardless, to show resilience, to not shrink or squirm, because governments come and go, our people don't. So there is a long-term vision that is worth enacting, isn't it, from a tribal leadership perspective. We've seen hostile governments before, and we'll see off them again. What would you say of the need to box on regardless? Yes, we're mindful of the election that looms, but even so, we've got to chart, plan, and put into effect these plans despite potential changes in government. What would you say about the resilience or the expectations that we as a people have on our tribal leadership to chart a way forward, irrespective of political outcomes?
2: Yeah, I totally agree with that. And this is why, you don't send the Chinese home, you work with them. And so, this is the reason why many of our iwi need to bypass the dependence and also the reliance on government, and charter our own relationships around the world to be able to achieve what we need to achieve. This is the very reason why we need to foster, develop, and maintain relationships that we have with others around the world, with other indigenous peoples around the world, who we feel should be sitting around the table having those discussions to ensure that our development as a people is maintained. We are a stronger economy. We're a faster growing economy than the mainstream economy.

0: we need to be looking abroad, and I applaud our people and the iwi that have those relationships. I know, Dale, just on the back doorstep of your town there in Auckland, there's a hospital being led by Māori at the Whānau Waipareira being built. You know, those are the things that should be celebrated, and those are the examples that we should be taking in regards to doing things without the government and relying on the government, who quite often overlook us and change the legislative settings that ensure that our people die earlier. Mortality rates stay at 7 to 10 years earlier than everybody else. You know, it's cancer screening at the levels that doesn't follow the data and the science. You know, that like I said, that will ensure that those mortality rates get wider and not improve. So those are the things that I want to celebrate, are those iwi that are keeping and maintaining those relationships. We don't want to send the Chinese home, we want to be able to work with them.
1: Well, tēnā koe, but you have called for Winston to be removed as the Minister of Foreign Affairs immediately. We'll follow that thread of thinking through in our conversations in the next little while. As always, appreciate your thoughts. All the best until next time. Thank you, Rāwhiti.
0: Kāmi Henry, kia ora Dale.
1: Tēnā koe. Mihana ka koutou ko te atu me te tangata te take. As I mentioned before, part of our responsibility is to provide balance of opinions and opportunity. As such, pleased to welcome Nicole McKee. As you know, Nicole is now Deputy Leader of the ACT Party and Associate Minister of Justice, Minister responsible for firearms reform, and she's leading the government's overhaul of our country's gun laws and regulatory system. Nicole, thanks again for joining us on Wātea. Tēnā koe.
2: Tēnā koe, Dale. It's great to be with you again.
1: Thanks. Like I say, not everyone's going to agree with the perspectives that our guests furnish, but I think that we regard them with a level of sophistication and their abilities to make their own minds up about what's tika and what's puna and what's not, Nicole. Now, the issue that we're talking about today is something that's very foreign to me because I've never owned a gun. But there are many that have, and if you ask people if they own a gun, if there's a pause, I'd suggest that there's probably not a firearms licence.
2: Maybe, maybe not. I mean, quite often a pause nowadays actually sometimes means that people do not want to publicly advertise that they're a firearms owner, and so they take a step back. But there are a number of firearms that are out there in the community with unlicensed people, and so you're quite right, Dale, there could be that reason for having that pause as well.
1: Tēnā koe. Just can you succinctly give us the elevator pitch style of the changes that have been made? I mean, you're pleased to have overseen these changes, but many are listening today because they in the space won't know what the heck has gone on. Tell us what you've done, please, Nicole.
2: Thanks, Dale. Yes, well, we have the Arms Act 1983. It's 43 years old. It's been mucked with quite a number of times. Every time you have an incident, people, politicians, rush in, make changes, often have unintended consequences. So I've now been able, as part of the government, to rewrite the entire Arms Act. So from next week, we will have an Arms Act 2026. And I've heard Te Pāti Māori in the debate say, all you're doing is getting rid of regulation and not keeping the country safe. We actually are keeping the country safe and getting rid of regulation. And the high-level pitch here that I think will really resonate with a lot of people: one, storage requirements. So a lot of people do find it hard to store their firearms where they live. They might be renting, they might be in some sort of other accommodation where they can't put a gun safe in. From when the law comes in 23rd of September 2026, you'll actually be able to store your firearms at any premise that's been approved by the regulator. So, you know what, it might be mum and dad have a safe, so we can go store there instead of having to drill holes in the walls of the rental that we're in. Infringement notices instead of revocation, because effectively that's all we have in the current Act. You will be revoked if you do something wrong. Well, let's educate people. I think that's always a good way forward. Being able to suspend on mental health grounds, allowing people to go and get some help instead of just revoking them. Extending dealer license duration so that they're for 5 years instead of 1 year. And I think one of the most important things that we've got going here is

0: well is we're establishing a new firearms licensing review committee, because currently New Zealand Police, they write the policy, they do the administration, they do the regulation, they do the enforcement, and they also review their own decisions. So a licensing review committee will come from people within the firearms community, and they will be able to review any licensing decisions that people might want to appeal. And the biggest one of all, separating New Zealand Police from the administration and regulatory functions, allowing them to just deal with enforcement and giving trust and respect it back to licensed firearm owners again. We need to rebuild it. We will do that over several years because it won't happen overnight. But we will also be changing the name of the authority to Firearm Safety and Education New Zealand, allowing people to actually be educated in what these changes are going to be, and also educate the rest of the country that firearms and firearm owners are not in conflict with public safety. They actually go hand in hand.
1: You know, many of those firearm owners are responsible, as we know, most indeed. But if you're a gangster and you want a gun, you can get them, can't you?
0: Well, I'd say at the moment, absolutely. And when I first came into politics in 2020, I did a written question to the Minister of Police at the time, Poto Williams, and I asked her, how many gang members have firearm licences? Because we're all told licensed firearm owners are supplying guns to the gangs. There were over 40, and we thought, what? How come? How have we got to that point? If you've got people with serious convictions, how are they seen to be fit and proper? So police reviewed that. They went through and they got rid of some of the firearm licences there. Actually, they ended up getting rid of all of them but one. But the reality is that those people that were now not deemed to be fit and proper were able to legally purchase firearms and then offload them. We call that straw buying for other people. So we've got to come down on that as well, because there is a number of firearms out in the community. Nobody knows how many that are not in legal possession. And they are the types of firearms that have been used in drive-by shootings and attacking our families. So we've got to stop that. Use them for the proper purpose, you know, hunting, putting kai on the table, shooting sports. We're really good at what we do with firearm safety and sports and recreation, but we've got to make sure that we also keep our public and our families safe.
1: Tēnā koe. Nicole McKee is with us today. Nicole is talking about the gun legislation, but of course, as the Associate Minister of Justice, we know too that there are some hot issues on the table, not the least of them, the clawing back or trying to shore up how we use references to the treaty in our legislation. Might you be kind enough to talk of this matter, please, and bring us up to speed with where things are at from your end, please, Nicole?
0: Yes, well, I believe there's a coalition agreement between New Zealand First and National now around treaty clauses being within certain pieces of legislation. They're going through a process where they've had agreement on where they will look into certain areas, and I guess they're working through that. I've had my head down with the arms bill, trying to get this through its final stages, so I've not been able to really get a crossover of where they're at with what they're doing there. That's their coalition agreement that they're implementing. But at the end of the day, they're wanting to ensure that they have legislation that is fair, what they call, I guess, fair on everybody, making sure that where we have treaty principle clauses, it's where we have references to treaty settlements, making sure that none of that is being undone in any way, but making also sure that there is fairness, I guess, in the bills that they have going through. So they're looking at what they're going to change, where they're going to change it. Like I said, Dale, I'm not over it. I've had my head down, not only in this, but our backing hunters policies, as well as the sale and supply of alcohol, which I'm looking at, and anti-money laundering legislation, which is going to make life a lot easier for people as well. And I don't have treaty clauses in those particular bills, so I'm not over what New Zealand First and National are doing just at this time.
1: Most legislation does have some treaty reference to it. But one of the bottom lines for the coalition agreement was to set up a regime that looks at our regulatory environment. That's how David, I assume, ended up as the Minister of Regulation. We tend to think of these potential changes as being negative. So I invite you to to speak, if you want to, on why less red tape, less regulation ultimately will be good for our people, Māori.
0: Well, I think, you know, part of what this government is doing, for example, is trying to free up Māori land so that you can put papakāinga on it. And a big part of that is being able to get rid of the red tape. We have so much red tape that's holding all of us back from really reaching our potential. And if we can get rid of some of that, especially for those areas like being able to build homes on Māori land, we just haven't been able to do it for decades. So reforms in the RMA space will allow that. I get it that people have concerns that if you start to pull away regulation, is it going to make us less safe? Is it going to cause us some demise in the future? It's never the intention of any government that comes in to cause harm to anybody. What they want to try and do is make it easier for people to be able to develop, to utilise, and just not get caught up in the bureaucracy. If I think about the AML laws that I'm doing as an example, we couldn't even have children go into a bank and open a bank account. That's how bad our red tape had got. We can now do that, you know, and I've had three pieces of legislation go through. A fourth one's about to come through that will allow customer due diligence to just be relaxed a little so that you can get on with your everyday lives. And I get it that there might be concern, but we've got to not start from that place of concern, but look at the place of potential and what it opens up, and then have discussions about, are there unintended consequences with anything in particular that we wish to get rid of? And this is why it's so important we have the Ministry of Regulation, because they do their reviews and they will be looking at that and whether or not there is unintended consequences to anything that we do. But in so much of the red tape cutting that we've been undertaking over the last 3 years as a government, we haven't seen that. What we've seen is the opportunity, prosperity and ability for people to actually get on with their lives without that government interference.
1: I guess, you know, we're all in a way resistant to change, but if it's change, if it's positive change, then, you know, all we need to do is talk about it in a mature way, which I hope people accept that we are, and be willing to consider the alternative. Just because it's the way we do things now doesn't mean it's the best way. So some would say there are far too many politicians. ACT believe that to be the case as well. And I do take your point that if it would make it easier for people to go and build back on our own whenua and cut some of the red tape, the council inspections, the building codes, etc., play against the ability for us to go home and harvest timber and put up shelter without it being signed off by council and regulations, you know, would give many people an opportunity perhaps to live that dream, if you will, Nicole. So there are plenty of areas where we're over-regulated. I'm sure people would agree with that.
0: I totally agree. And one of ACT's policies that we've managed to get through this term as well is a sharing of GST with councils so that the cost of trying to build is not solely placed on you as well. Allowing that when you go for a resource consent, and of course that's all being overhauled as well, the payment of that, some of it gets funneled back to the council so the council can help pay for the infrastructure needed in some of these areas as well. So I think there is win-wins for everybody, but we do need to ensure that when you make changes, one, that you take the community with you. Sometimes our government's successful with that, sometimes we're not, and we all learn from how we go about doing it. But taking everybody with us so that they're not afraid of the change, but rather get excited about the prospects and opportunities, I think that's a way forward, and it lifts us all up as communities and as people that just actually want to achieve more for the future of New Zealand. And I think it's a good space and a good place to be in.
1: Tēnā koe. Should I buy my boys AK-47s for Christmas?
0: You better have an endorsement if you do.
1: All right, thanks.
0: With those types of firearms, they're actually heavily restricted in New Zealand. But what you can do down...
1: Why would anyone want one, Nicole?
0: Well, actually, yeah, the reason why some people want them is the collectors want them. They want them to be able to ensure that they keep that history alive. I think there might be a bit of confusion between an AK-47 and an AR-15. Some people will use AR-15s for the humane, those types of firearms, for the humane dispatch of multiple animals. And that's actually been seen as being relevant because those firearms were not actually prohibited and banned. They were restricted to only certain people with endorsements being able to use them. And the majority of those are pest controllers. So that actually shows a real legitimate reason for having them and for using them. But they are no longer able to be used just for your average hunter being out there because of their the type of firearm that they are.
1: And as I mentioned at the start, don't know a lot about firearms except the dirty Harry Magnum to help make my day. That's the only one I can really recall. Thanks a lot, Nicole. We'll talk on more serious matters, and excuse my sort of lack of understanding of this space, but I know that you know it very well and respect that. And always enjoy Have conversations fun. With you, sis. Thanks very much.
0: Thank you.
1: Tēnā koe, Nicole. You were 603 Urban Māori Radio with machine gun type interviews. It was 603. Now, Angela Cudd is with us. The Aho Shorts Development Lab is a Wairanga-based talent development program from Ngā Aho Whakaari and Caravan Car Park Films, and it's supporting emerging Māori screen storytellers to develop short film projects and strengthen pathways into the wider film industry. Angela Cudd with us, who is a production manager, producer and director. Tēnā koe, Angela. It's me, Dale. Hi. Tēnā koe.
2: Morning, Adele.
1: Kia ora.
2: Good to talk to you.
1: Thanks. I've been sort of following Aho Whakaari for a long time, since it was first established, to be honest, Angela, and pleased to see that they are becoming increasingly active and lobbying for learning opportunities. I was with Navak the other day with this cohort of reo Māori potential commentators, which is an area that Ngā Aho Whakaari were helping, I think, TVNZ, Sky, and Whakaata Māori. But this is another opportunity to support emerging storytellers. Māori, what gap in the Māori screen sector was the Aho Shorts Development Lab created to address? Angela.
2: I think it really wanted to provide a platform for you know, we have some really talented voices out there, and not just emerging, there are some established filmmakers who would benefit from this opportunity. Short film is a really good space to test your creative craft, but it's also a good tool to act as a kind of proof of concept for long form like feature, which is what we're mindful of. So it's there to provide an opportunity, I think, for Māori writers, directors, producers, so that there are more of us and so that we can tell more of our stories. Yes, that's
1: Well, look, we're good at storytelling and we need to refine our techniques. And you do that by spending time with experienced people with a kind heart, I guess, Angela. And that's really what these opportunities provide. We, as a people, take our roles as to a kind of tainer and mentors very seriously. And opportunities like this are very important for emerging talent. But short filmmaking is an art of its own. It's such an important stepping stone for Māori writers, directors and producers to look to develop ultimately long-form projects and feature films. Talk with us about how you feel your role as a mentor, having been somebody who's been there, done that, and why it is important we look over our shoulders to see who we can support coming through. Some people may be threatened by their emergence. How do you feel about that?
2: Oh, I think I really agree with what you're saying around Tuakana Tēnā model. I don't personally feel threatened. I think that it's an exciting opportunity for there to be more of us, and everyone kind of brings their own voice and their own experiences to the table. And what I will say is I am really just modelling off the way that I've been grown into the industry, which was via the Tuakana Tēnā model. So I was really lucky to have mentors like Ainsley Gardner, like Re Kurakahi, who I could learn from and who were very open. And that has kind of showed me the pathway on how to support the next gen. I think it's exciting. I enjoy it, and it's invigorating, you know, all the freshness and excitement, and there's a real hope and joy and novelty to supporting emerging filmmakers. I think that we both serve each other in a way, actually.
1: Tēnā koe, the Aho Shorts Development Lab, is it open for application, or have the attendees been identified? Might you tell us where and when, that sort of stuff as well, please, Angela?
2: Absolutely. So the applications are open right now. To be eligible, you have to whakapapa Māori, you have to be based in Aotearoa, you have to be 18 years or older at the time of submission, and you need to be available to participate fully in all scheduled activities, and also a member of Ngā Aho Whakaari, which is free to sign up to. The applications close on the 7th of September at 5 p.m. And if you want more information, you can go to our company website at www.caravancarparkfilms.com, or you can contact us via the shorts@ngaahowhakaari.org email.
1: Unlike others, I do try and get an idea when the credits roll, Angela. I know you do too, but people, you know, many don't. And I must admit, one day I saw, well, that's an interesting name for an outfit, Caravan Car Park Films. It's been mentioned in our conversation this morning. Who's driving Caravan Car Park, and why would it resonate with me? Is there something just been screened? Tell us about Caravan Car Park Films.
2: Oh, that's so nice. Caravan Car Park Films was, I kind of established it in 2019 after doing my first doco, a short doco called I Am Waru. And it was really established out of need, because there were so many Māori storytellers who were who would approach me and say, I need a producer. Nobody wants to be a producer. and so I started to support those filmmakers and really loved it. And so it's a company that was born out of need and really aimed to support creatives to tell their stories, and stories that we wouldn't otherwise see, I think. So, I've really, really lucked out in kind of finding my way doing this mahi, I think.
1: I bet when the credits roll, you're watching closely.
2: I love.
1: You know.
2: Yeah. I really resonate with what you said there. I definitely do. Me and my team go and watch movies to research kind of every other week or every week.
1: Yeah.
2: And we all sit there, and now it's kind of like a habit where they won't leave until we've seen all of the credits and shouted out the people that we know. It's very, very, it's turned into a fun little thing that we do. But yeah,
1: I do.
2: I so appreciate it.
1: I keep looking for Māori names, sis. You know what I mean?
2: Yeah.
1: And New Zealand productions, we've got so much talent. And there's 40 or 50 people involved in the making of a film, and I'm just intrigued by the different roles that exist. I mean, we look at the finished product, but we don't realise that there are 50 people behind the scenes who have helped to create that imagery. And so, yeah, it's the journey from conception of an idea through to its access to funding, the putting together of the work, and then ultimately its screening can be a very lengthy process. So, you know, I sort of very much respect the skills involved in getting things made. These applicants, how many are you able to take on for this particular project, the Aho Shorts Development Lab? And again, just want to reiterate, Horma, that the applications are open right now. So how many will be involved when it gets underway, Angela?
2: That's a great question. We are leaving that up to the panel, but it would be around 10 to 12. And I do want to say one thing, that because this is our second iteration doing it. We did our first iteration last year in 2025. We had 7 films and 11 filmmakers come through the program. And of those 7, 5 have been fully funded via various funding strands. So it's I think, shown to be an effective process. And this year we're introducing a practical module, which will allow our filmmakers to practice with whatever they need, not whatever they need, but they'll get to shoot film something and we'll get to screen it. So that's really exciting.
1: It's wonderful talking with you, Angela. Look forward to a long interview with you one day about stuff, but we'll leave it there for now. You've got to be a member of Ngā Aho Whakaari, and the Aho Shorts Development Lab applications are open now. And with us, Angela Cudd from Caravan Car Park Films. Lovely to meet and talk with you. Thanks, Angela.
2: Kia ora.
1: Tēnā koe. And we'll be talking with Kat Tamaihi in a minute. I'm sort of taken by gun talk now. If you've been watching TV over the last few days, Duke have had replays of The Good, The Bad and The Ugly. Da, da, da, boom, boom. Da, da, da, boom, boom. Da, da, da, da, that one. It's the most slow-moving Western you'll ever see. I think it's about 3 hours long. It certainly is with the ads. And Clint Eastwood emerges from the desert with no water to ultimately look clean-shaven and fast-drawing. There's a song that we're going to play a little bit for, but apparently if you play songs, because we're live on Facebook, apparently if you play songs, sometimes they cut the Facebook feed off. We'll see if we can sneak a bit of this in just to get in the mood. And I'm not going to tell you what the song is, but perhaps those of you listening will know from the first 10 seconds of it. Let it rip, Rangi. Hark! If you guessed right, you're allowed to breathe. I was asking my mokos yesterday. I says, "Hey, are you breathing my air?" They looked at me and says, "No, kuko, you're breathing mine." I said, "Okay." All right. And of course, the song was Rangi from the Commodores. There we go. I tell you, he's a gun carver and tāmoko artist, is our next guest, Kat Maihi. Thanks, Kat, for joining us on the program, brother. Tēnā koe. Kia ora, brother. Thank you, Kat. Now, some of you might know Kat. He's highly regarded for his artistic ways and brain. But when they open up the Central Rail loop and link, it's got this wonderful Māori imagery. And Kat's has been responsible for a couple of the milestone pieces. One of them is a 3.7-metre bronze sculpture depicting a wahine doing a karanga. It's called Wahine. And he's also done Horatū, two significant new public artworks unveiled at the Te Wai Horatū station precinct, celebrating mana wahine and kaitiakitanga, and, of course, the enduring stories of mana whenua in the heart of our city. Thanks, Kats, for that work.
3: Sure.
1: When you were asked, because it started, I guess, right back from conception and design, because the art features on the new route are very significant. Some have criticised the cost, but hey, they're here for life, so these are important. Let's, as an example, why don't you talk about Wahine, the art piece. That's a huge, huge bronze piece, 3.7 metres. Yes, what was your thinking when you were invited to submit a proposal?
3: Kia ora. Just to clarify, Dale, the two pieces there, one was made by myself, and the tuna was actually, Horatū was made by Chris Bailey of Ngāti Pāua. So the two separate pieces, but just back on the wahine, I guess when I was approached by the Iwi Forum table, I sort of declined it at first because I thought, you know, there's a lot more other people out there that could do it. I had a bit of work on, but they wouldn't have that, so I got stuck with it. And I decided to try and pay homage to the kaumātua that stands down at Te Kōmititanga, just to refer back to him, because he's been standing there by himself for 60 years. And I thought about, you know, maybe we need to acknowledge our wahine, our woman folk, because they're as powerful as any man on this earth. So I decided to focus and build my concept around wahine and what they do and contribute to our culture and our society.
1: Tēnā koe, have you worked in bronze a lot in your career?
3: I've only done it once or twice before. Once was down at the Victor Arena. We've got some pillars out the front there that we've cast in bronze back in, about 2000, I think. And then also at Te Puia, when I was working there, we did Pātaka Kai. But not at the scale. This is my first sort of solo, or not solo, but my first sort of go at it outside of those places. It's a whole different process for a carver because a lot of the work you're not actually doing. A lot of the physical work is done by others, and that was a bit hard to sort of deal with, but we got there.
1: Tēnā koe, when you're working with rākau and you're sort of effectively taking away the rākau to expose the carving, how does that differ from perhaps creating bronze works, Māori?
3: Yeah, definitely. I mean, there's the subtractive art forms of whakauro is one method, and then you've got the bronze casting, which is a series of processes. So you've got to have a mould, you've got to create a mould, and then that mould gets copied, and then you put it and you add it to something else. So there's both subtractive and additive functions. So it gets a bit busy, but lucky we're working with the right people that know what they're doing, you know, so I don't miss a stage and next minute there's a blowout somewhere.
1: You know,
3: but it is different, definitely.
1: Am I right? Somebody said it was co-created with, Bronia Scott? How's that fit together?
3: Yes, that's correct. Yeah, that's correct. That was the other part of it. I didn't want this piece to look like a man had attempted to make the korowai. I actually have a saying, and it's my whakatauki that I use for everything, and it's let the weaver weave the basket. You know, it's not for us to attempt. If you want to get it right, do it right by the right people. So I pulled in Baronia. She's my cousin from Morake. She's one of our master weavers up there. So I pulled her in to inform our process around the making of the korowai. And the detail you'll see on it, if you get to go and have a look, is so sharp that you can tell it's come from the right people. I didn't want to make it look like a carver had did it. So I got her in.
1: I'm excited. I'm excited to see what the precinct looks like. I've travelled the trains in Sydney quite a lot over the years, but, you know, here's a chance for this underground network to really reinvigorate town. And one of the beautiful things about the whole project, it brings back the mana of Te Waihoretu, which is a story that is long forgotten because we covered it up and used culverts.
3: That's right.
1: But it was there, and it's still there, and now we can celebrate it in a more meaningful way. How does it feel to be part of that story for you, Kat?
3: Oh, you know, it's very awesome. You know, I've only been on this earth 50 something years, and I've heard about this river. I've heard about the story through our people, and to know that we are reigniting those conversations by placing these artworks there. You know, that's exactly what our art forms were always about before the arrival of Pākehā. We didn't know it as art. Everything had a function, and I guess the mahi that we've placed there today or yesterday now has a function of retelling these stories, and it's just important that our past isn't forgotten and that it's recognised and acknowledged. So I'm proud to be there. I'm proud to have done what we've done. And it looks great, and it's of a high standard, I believe.
1: Yeah, and it's there for a long time. We don't know the actual opening date, but, you know, the artworks and the effort that's gone in to create these very interesting and intriguing environments, it did come at a cost. But ultimately, it's something that celebrates our collective histories. The work Horatū by Chris, perhaps best talking to him about it, but again, the Tunisha, where is this artwork on the trail?
3: The Horatū is at the bottom of Victoria Street, near Queen Street sort of intersection.
1: Mm-hmm.
3: It's sort of outside the ANZ Bank. And from what I've been told from Chris is that that area there was actually a section of the river that sort of cascaded and allowed tuna to spawn and stuff. So that's where our tupuna, all of our tupuna from Tāmaki, that's where they would have, you know, got their resources of tuna from. So that's why, I guess that's why that's there. But yeah, definitely that's a story for Chris to talk about, because he's done the work there. And I just think it's an awesome piece. You know, as kids, we used to go to the zoo to see the gecko and all of that stuff, and cashing the elephant. Now we got the tuna. Horotu te tuna, kei te taonene. So I'm pretty stoked with that.
1: I reckon too. I've been really enjoying the vibrant Māori artwork that's been part of the central city of like the light walkers. I was uplifted, to be honest. You know, mate, when you're in a big stark pākehā environment, yeah, like big cities and the light concrete jungles, and then you get this gentleness and elements of our Māori toi. You know, it's uplifting to me, and I hope to others as well. And I do take note.
3: Yeah.
1: That when you first thought about this sculpture, wahine, that you referenced that koro at the bottom of town. I didn't realise he stood alone for 60 years, but now he's starting to be surrounded by other artworks. I've heard people critical of the cost, but hey, you know, we only had one chance to get it right, and really looking forward to celebrating your work, Cats, when we find ourselves at Te Wai Horatū Station and Precinct. We can all take a pride because we need more of this public artwork in our public spaces.
3: Yeah.
1: You know, big ups to you and all others who contributed. And need to have a cordial with you, Cats. Thanks for the work you've been doing. You've got a big project on now?
3: I think it's a big project. It's a part of a whare for a school in Auckland. So for them, it's a big thing, and for me, it's a big thing as well. So we continue to work.
1: Really nice having a cordial with you, brother. Kika, ke mai, ka mana wanui. Thanks, man. Thanks very much.
3: Kia ora.
1: Arika tira, or Cats Maihi, renowned master carver and tamako artist. You were 6:03, and it's time to bid you farewell for our program for today and for this week. As mentioned earlier, I'm going to try and do better by you, by me, and by our guests, by getting myself a bit better organised, a new bank of he rere hua. To coming to your tāringa sooner rather than later. Thanks very much. I'm going back to where I belong now, where I'm from. Thanks to Cats Maihi and Angela Card, who joined us on the program. Chris Ollington, Tano Tuiono, Rawiri Waititi, and Rachel McIntosh, who were kind enough to share whakaaro with us today. Our program, as you know, is engineered by Rangi Machine Gun Tawa Reedy, and of course produced by Hiniani Melbourne. All right, I'm going out like Tony Soprano, gonna get me a gun. All righty, guys, I'm not really. Love you guys. Have a good weekend, eh? Catch you after.
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2: Ka whakahoki mahara. 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From Mate Taua the Marae te Hapu o Ngāti Toro, we've talked through the night, whanung a weave of light seeks understanding. It's time to walk that talk, to call our love and support upon the wharf to the sea, jutting out from the road amongst the mangrove trees. We will not break the chain, a sentinel line poised and black we are te pō. Reo karanga puna roimata ihi rangaranga tāwhiri māte I will carry up and over. Bubbles of air that will pop and share an amazing beckoning, a reckoning we do not stand alone. Waka glide to salute the place to find a port to raise a hoi. Reenacting when our tupuna came to Te Riti, there is no blame. You came to sign ngā uri in waka, you've come again. Walking up the hill, kai hoi in a line, tāne katoa, what should I do? Then I saw the black headscarf, he tohu kuia in my mind. No matter, we move as one, call the tikanga to this place, a gathering another time. We remember them, what they faced, what they gave for us to be here today. In all our glory, haka hoki wairua mai. The oro lifts high, te reo Māori me ngā tikanga sound waves vibrate. Te ao wairua, te ao kiko kiko, and love will move us over. We group as reo karanga, we are fierce in love as we cry. In Kata, the battlefield, the row has been laid. My tears release a cleanse, this dance moves the space. Haere mai e rau rangatira mā. Ki runga I te kaupapa o te rā, te haka nui a tātou tūpuni tā mokungia, te tiriti ki Māngungu. He haka hitinga pūmau, I heke mai, I heke mai.
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